whose carefree days are through, for every dream must have its end. Ying, Miss Jennifer, Tyree too. What a team we could have made. But now, I'm pledged to someone new, and I hope you'll understand.

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Song by Etta James called You Can't Talk to a Fool. And after that, Double Talking Baby by Gene Vincent.

0: off to a nice, lovely start. 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

0: 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Please give a grand, grand welcome to our mentor, Mr. John Mayo!
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0: 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David Gilmour.
1: Very special moment for me, being a drummer, being in the presence of Mr. Bill Wyman. Last time I shared the stage with this dear friend of mine was 50 years ago. So please welcome Mr. Jeremy Spencer.

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RPM 891.fm. Por eso aún.

way. I'm gonna walk this highway until the break of day. Well, it's so long, baby. I must say goodbye. I'm gonna roam this highway until the day I die.

From the album Noir, which in French translates as black, that's the beautiful voice of Michelle Nicole, my studio guest, and Paul Grabowski there at the piano with the Paul Grabowski Vince Jones composition, Rainbow Cake. Now, moving on, you have a regular gig at the Brunswick Green.

seeing that thing swimming round and round? Yes. Maybe we could reach in and make it drown. If we sneak up upon it carefully, there will be a head for you, a tail for me.